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1: I need that blue white bitch on Deepak, she a little teapot, two left feet, them Reebok. Shawty get freelance, now she a free thot. Shoulda never let the bitch alone with my seat mask. Now the bitch skip pit, popping in my Reeboks. Talking about a detox, pussy like.

Hello, hello, and welcome to continue the story of The Dive here at Ibiza Sonica. Startup track is a tune that I have in my DJ bag for a couple of years already. But as this show will be another kind of a thank you towards Denmark and especially Copenhagen and the music scene there, I start with a bootleg or a edit, that's what we call this today, of Banzai Buddha and Stefan from Bliss. And they mixed Annie Lennox and 50 Cent into A Thousand Beautiful Things, and then they threw some Nitin Sawhney in it as well.

Well, now we come to some of my favorites, and that of course is Lulu Rouge, and they did a rework of Insomnia of Faceless. Super deep.

Next track is of the compilation Welcome Other. I played a track last week already. Here is Patrick Chardonnay and Source of Life.

Well, I would call this track a mellow mover. It's not a club tune, it's what you possibly expect of Patrick Chardonnay. And yeah, as you already hear, there is a hung drum in there, and yeah, surprise, surprise, check it out.

Well, the next track I found at Fatberries, and it's Massive Attack Protection, and then it says the Eno mix. So I'm not sure really if this is a Brian Eno mix, but at least it sounds like it, and I think it's very nice.

Jalapeno Records from the UK, from London. So here is another one that I think is great. It's a guy called Steph. And the tune I play is

Then there is Mr. Solomon, or, well, his reworks, his remixes. This time he remixed the track Corporate Butcher of Tiefschwarz.

Another tune from Germany is a brand new release of Martin Lansky on Dessous Records. And the EP is called The Composer. There are a few remixes on it, but I like the original version most. And this is what I play. Martin Lansky, The Composer.

Out of Ras O'Hara on Get Physical, the record label of Bookershade. Yeah, I think it's a brilliant thing. It's a four-piece EP, a four-track EP. And I play the new mix of the title track.

0: With the last track of today's show, we turn our focus a little more towards the acoustic side of music to have a sweet lead out of this show. Here is Scarlett Johansson and her cover version of The Cure's Boys Don't Cry.
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0: I hope you like this show. And of course, come back to me next week. Same station, same time. Goodbye. Ciao. Tschüss. Auf Wiedersehen.

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Hit him at point blank. 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

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Hit him at point blank. Hit him at point blank. Hit him at point blank.

Welcome to the smoke room. This is Milo Banks, and yeah, with Chris and Sam Christie over here. We talking about some bullshit. Okay. I was wearing socks, but then I took them off. I prefer to wear my sandals when I mow the lawn. Conversate with bumbles about the pollen on the plants. My palm was stung intensely, cause they don't like holding hands. Tucked in t-shirt, shorts white and high-waisted.

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I should plug my brain into my pillow, use the feathers as a charger. Watch my dreams just like they movies, I'll be quick with my departure. I'm out. Welcome to the smoke room, this is Milo Banks. I present to you, Chris V.

Dress, Rick, Dress, Rick, Dress, Rick, Dress, Rick, Dress, Rick, Dress, Rick, Dress, Rick, Dress, Rick, Dress, Rick, Dress, Rick, Dress, Rick, Dress, Rick, Dress, Rick, Dress, Rick, Dress, Rick, 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

0: and I pounced again. 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
1: I injured the fur trap.
0: Well, he was very upset, as you can understand. And rightly so, because the deadly yellow snow crystals had deprived him of his sight. And he stood up

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And it was at that precise moment that he remembered an ancient Eskimo legend wherein it is written on whatever it is that they write it on up there, that if anything bad ever happens to your eyes as a result of some sort of conflict with anyone named Nanook, the only way you can get it fixed up is to go trudging across the tundra, mile after mile. 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

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And he topped it off with a... As he stumbled on his...

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0: 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Welcome to the 96th edition of INRE, Independent Radio Exchange. It's time for a new edition from Spain. This is Sonia Morales.
1: And this is Rafa Sanchez and Nuria Magic Fingers González managing the sound control. Welcome to the Spanish alternative and underground scene from the studios of Onda Local de Andalucía.
0: 2024, a new year and a new opportunity to discover new bands for our European audience. 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
1: We start in Olvera, a really wonderful village in the mountain range of Cádiz in the south of Spain. You're listening to Proyectos Cacharrao, the new EP of El Clan del Sur, a collective that moves among fusion rap, ska and electronic styles. Everything fits in their cocktail shaker.
0: This song is called Saber Envejecer. 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

0: viene de, del padecer y del sufrir. 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
1: Me muevo en el polígono Cartuja como
2: cara. We continue in Andalucía with the music of Hermanos Bastardos.
3: Bastard Brothers is a combative and anti-fascist rap group of the anarchist movement from the city of Andújar, province of Jaén, the land of the olive trees.
2: Hermanos Bastardos are the MCs Berto and DJ Modo. They defend the fact that songs have to have a message. Keeping away from other widespread urban rhythms nowadays, this is their last single, Guitarras Callejeras.

0: And now we have a radical sonic twist from rap to pop. Alonso Díaz Carmona is known as the singer of the band Napoleon Solo. Now he makes his solo debut with Soy Un Humano, a refined, rhythmic, melodic and harmonically elevated pop song.
1: This song is the first preview of his upcoming album, ¿Qué es querer? That means, what is to love? It will be released in spring 2024, and the album will consist of 10 chapters full of stories about falling out of love.

0: This is the new young artist, Thelia Sensitive.
1: And we are glad to announce you that she is here in Onda Local Andalucía Studio with us to talk about her music project. But first things first, pump up the volume and listen to her single, I Wonder.

0: As we said before, I Wonder is the first single by Celia Sensitive. The young artist behind that name is Celia Alvarez from Carmona. Hi Celia, welcome to Indire.
1: Thanks for having me, I'm really excited.
2: Thank you for being with us, Celia. We would like to begin with the beginning. You have been involved with music since your childhood. Could you tell us more about your beginnings as a musician?
1: Yeah, of course. Well, I feel like if I go back to my memories, the first thing I remember is that I wrote an anthem for my football team. And I never showed it to anyone, but I just felt like I had to because the anthem at that time was really, really bad. So yeah, I was little.
2: In the music since childhood. Writing, what is your team? Could you tell us?
1: It was Santana. Like, it was just like a football team.
2: Okay.
1: That I used to play like when I was like 10. So,
0: Celia, let's talk about your career as a young alternative do-it-yourself artist. Could you tell us about Trans Europe Create, the European project in which you include 3 songs created together with other European artists?
1: Yeah, it was a really special project, or at least that's how I remember it. I saw like an ad, and I think Esteban also sent me like the post, and I just applied for it, and yeah, like it was a pleasure to be part of that project and participating with like there were like 2 other musicians in my group. And it was a pleasure to work with them. Sadly, we couldn't meet because it was after COVID, but it was lovely anyway to make those 3 songs together.
2: So making music in COVID times, it's difficult, but I suppose you use the internet and to connect with the other artists.
1: Exactly.
2: And we would like to know, Celia, from that project to I Wonder, the single we listened at the beginning of the interview, an introspective and intimate song where you express your struggle trying to be an independent artist today. So, is your urge to express your own emotions and thoughts the seed of your creative process?
1: I would say so. Like, I haven't found any other way to express myself yet where I can really be confident in myself and just be pure. And if I have negative thoughts, I'll do that. Like, I'm not so self-aware when I'm writing lyrics, so.
2: Okay, so, and how do you approach this creative process in your music? About, you know, lyrics, composition, production?
1: Well, I always start with the lyrics, and I know it's a cliche, but normally they come to me, or if an idea comes to me and I want to talk about that idea, I just try to exploit it really. And I come up with melodies at the same time normally. But it's like a lot of try and error and all of that.
2: So do you consider yourself a lyricist?
1: I guess so. I'm not sure if I would label myself.
2: Okay.
0: And Celia, how do you define your music? Could we tag it as art pop or dream pop? I don't know.
1: Sorry, I think it's really hard for me to put on a label again, because I would say it's pop, but then when I tell people that it's pop, they're like, yeah, but you don't sound like the pop artists that are on the radio, on the mainstream radio, right? So I'm just like, I would consider it pop, maybe alternative pop, I'm not sure. But yeah, also dream pop is there, and so yeah, indie pop. I don't know, I think I just go somewhere there.
0: Mm-hmm. For instance, what are your influences?
1: Well, the first one that comes to my mind is Lorde. She's always been there, I would say. And in terms of lyrics, Lana Del Rey, and then also Lucy Dacus, they are really important to me.
2: Yeah, your reference. And we were talking when you were listening to the music of Celia, and she told us that she feels some kind of connection with the Lord, no? About her career and her beginnings.
1: Yeah, I discovered her with her single Royals, which was like, you know,
2: blast.
1: The whoop of that time, I would say. I digged into her career and I just felt I could resonate a lot with what she did, and yeah, it really motivated me to keep going.
2: Okay, so Lord, last year we want to talk about a festival that was taken in Sevilla, Reno Fest,
1: mm-hmm.
2: yeah. and you were part of the lineup.
1: Yeah.
2: You started your relationship with Alternative Sevilla label We Are Wolves too.
1: Mm-hmm.
2: How was your experience in that festival, in Reno Fest?
1: It was really interesting because I didn't, like, I feel like there's a world that I don't know and where things happen. And Esteban one day just texted me and he was like, "Hey, texted me. Would you like to be in this festival?" And I was like, "Of course!" Like, and then I investigated a little bit about that festival, and I was like, "I think this would be a good opportunity. So why not?"
2: Was your first one?
1: Kind of.
2: Okay.
1: Celia sensitive.
0: We remember you share stage with amazing bands like Rubio Americano,
1: yeah.
0: We Boost, Swimming Pool. I think it was a great day.
1: It was really cool. I really, really enjoyed myself.
2: Mm-hmm. Celia is mentioning a name, Esteban. We want our audience to know that Esteban is part of We Are Wolves, the label mm-hmm. in which she is now. And I want to ask you about that.
1: Of course.
2: Being used to have absolute control over your project as a do-it-yourself artist, how does having an alternative label supporting you change the game?
1: Well, it's been really important. We met 5 years ago, I think, in 2019, when I was still studying at uni. And I think we just really connected because we also listened to the same kind of music. And I think he could see me, what he saw in himself, like his first struggles when he was starting in music, and I think we made a bond over that, and then we've just been keeping in touch and
2: that's it's a good thing because you continue to control your production, I suppose,
1: yeah.
2: and you have this support from an alternative, very alternative label.
1: Yeah, it's great.
0: Mm-hmm. And Celia, now you are immersed deep into the process of creating new material for your upcoming EP. And we are delighted to tell our Indie Day audience that we have the pleasure to scoop and advance. Tell us about this upcoming EP you are preparing.
1: Well, it's really special because I was actually thinking about this a few days ago, and I was like, I have been working on this EP for like 4 years. Maybe not directly, but I started learning how to produce music like 4 years ago. I started to produce my very first song, and that's actually, it's gonna be on the EP. So like, I am so elated. Like, it's, I don't know. It's really fun, and I hope I can announce it soon.
2: And can we know about, you know, the tracks? You know, if it's something similar to I Wonder, or you have some changes in some other songs?
1: I think lyrics-wise, it's still like really introspective, but music-wise, I think it's a little different. It has like, I would say sounds from the 80s with really cool synths and a lot of guitars verging a little bit on the sound of the guitars of Boy Genius, for example, which is a band I really, really love. I think it's gonna be fun.
2: So this is very interesting. Celia, it has been a pleasure to have you in our show. Thank you very much for coming here. And we are eager to listen to this new material you're talking about. Could you introduce our listener to this exclusive scoop of your new EP that we are having now?
1: Well, first of all, thank you so much for having me here. It's also been a pleasure. And yeah, this song is called When I Miss You, and it talks about reminiscing, really, remembering some moments, the good moments, and but then being more like critical. I mean, like, okay, they were not so good, even though you think that, was they were not so good. So yeah, it's also bittersweet.
0: Thanks a lot, Celia.
1: Thank you so much. Bye.

0: now for the post-punk new wave sound of Crisis Grado. The Sevillian musician Manuel Barragán is the one behind these catchy, dark and atmospheric melodies.
1: With strong influences from bands like Joy Division, The Cure, Fangoria or Depresión Sonora, Crisis Grado's music grabs you with tracks like their latest single, Pinares Mojados.

0: go with more old school sound. Although they like to define themselves as a rock band without many other additives, their music shows a love for the 60s, folk rock and Americana.
1: With clear influences such as Dylan or Creedence Clearwater Revival, they have just released their first EP titled like this, Blue House.

0: Santa Fe are David Robertson, Peter Aylett, Tony Alonso and Mario Romero. The project was born in the basement of a theater as a group of friends who joined together to play classic rock covers.
1: Today, Santa Fe is one of the hopes of rock music made in Andalucía. This song is called Miss Clara and tells the story of a woman who realizes in her maturity that she has not chosen the best decisions in the life.

0: 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The hardest sounds come here.
1: Javier Patón, Manuel Ramos, and Sergio Bueno. This musical triangle composes Hell of a Mind, a great band from Seville that has just released their first album, Lost Temper.
0: If you like the Seattle style of the 90s, bands like Soundgarden, Pearl Jam, Alice in Chains, or something more in the way of Queen of the Stone Age, Hell of a Mind is the band you need to listen to. This song is Elephant in the Room.

0: Phoenix Band has a computer name. Amiga 500 plays alternative rock with rough guitars, raging melodies, and a psychedelic touch.
1: They are specialists in producing perfect songs, as we can see in their last EP, Ahora Soy Una Estrella, Now I Am a Star. Do you remember Back in the Future, the film?
0: Yeah.
1: This song is called Marty McFly.

0: You are listening now to the super trio Cuerda Oída. They are one of the most promising bands on the hardcore punk scene, and we have just released, and they have just released their first album, an eponymous 12-inch with 8 tracks recorded at Studio 19 in Jerez.
1: Let's go with a personal weakness, the song that closes their debut album, No Seré, and the lyrics say, they can erase my face, they can erase my footprint, never my memories, never my existence. Cuerda Oída, No Seré, I Will Not Be.

0: We are saying goodbye with the industrial metal of Soul Break. After releasing the No Signal trilogy made up of 3 EPs and with some lineup changes, they now release the single The Party of Madness.
1: This song is a blast that has blown our minds and goes together with a psychotic video produced and directed by the band's own guitarist, John Romero.
0: Now, from Onda Local de Andalucía, Nuria González, Rafa Sánchez and Sonia Morales, together with Celia Sensitive, send you a big hug. Let's finish the radio show to join this party of madness. Be happy and enjoy music.
1: Bye, bye, bye.
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Hi, I'm Gume. This is my song Nuevo Año, which means New Year in English. It's the last song from my debut EP Aislamiento and represents the acceptance phase in the project. I hope you like it and have a great 2024.

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1: Greetings, each and everybody out there.
0: Yeah, we are back.
1: We are back.
0: From the US of A.
1: After 18 days, 3 weekends, we are back in Germany.
0: On the road, Stuttgart City. After Chicago, Detroit, New Orleans, San Francisco, Hooper Valley, Willow Creek, we're back in Stuttgart.
1: It was a ride.
0: It was a great time, Uli.
1: Absolutely. We had the best time in the world, actually. Met a whole lot of great people, which we will talk about later in the show. And yeah, we come back with a bag full of positive vibes and positive feelings that we've achieved throughout those 18 days.
0: Yeah, so many adventures and so many new things we saw. If you want to be a part of it, or if you want to take part, go to Rutikal_official. We have a highlight story there, where it's pretty much the whole trip featured.
1: But we will give you quite a few stories and quite a few insights throughout this show.
0: Yeah.
1: So musically, we have started with something brand new. This is the UK reggae iconic singer Tony Roots, who is back on the market with a new album produced by Russ Disciples. The album is called Off the Grid, and the tune we just heard is called Screen Them. Obviously, the backing track is a relic of Junior Reed's chanting 80s classic. What I really like is it's a whole album, 11 tracks, and Rusty delivered another 2 dubs for each of these, which means 22 dubs, 11 vocals, 33 new Disciple tracks on one day released last week. So massive. That's quite a lot.
0: Massive.
1: Great one.
0: All right. We have to big up the Klempner, because we are again in the Klempner studio where we always record it. So big up to our friend and part of the Rutikal crew, the Klempner, who couldn't join us in the USA, but now we are back. And he supplied us already. Can you hear this?
1: Ah.
0: Yeah, rum and coke, of course. Yeah.
1: So next up. Tune is called Mystical Melody. It's a Bandcamp only release by Sash Eital, part of the Eital Power crew out UK.
0: Yeah, Eital Power, Rutikal Shower. Let's go.

0: Yes, nice and meditative style. This one, Sash Eital, so big up, Eital Power. One of the biggest and baddest sound systems in the UK right now. We heard this one while we were driving on the road between Chicago and Detroit, and we tuned in to the radio show of our friend Shere Khan. So big up Shere Khan all the way. Also, of course, anytime big up to Strider and all the other shows that have been inspiration for our own show here, running since 12 years already, I think. Yeah, yeah. So big up to all the regular listeners, everybody tuning in regularly. We met a couple of you also in the USA. We're gonna mention you later on.
1: Yes.
0: But thanks a lot for all the support and all the love we experienced. And please also do a reshare or something that helps. Leave a comment. Always cool to see where you guys are and what you do while listening to the show.
1: So before we get into details about the American tour that we just finished, let's play a little bit of more new music. Next one, a tune called Pressure We by Desi D, released on All Nations Records, out of Rouen, produced by Simon Nyabingi. Hey, hey, hey, hey, hey, hey, hey. Oh, ja.

0: Yeah, this is a great brand new 12-inch out of All Nations Raw. This is the Pressure Wee, and we heard Papa Jewel on Melodica on this one. Very, very nice music.
1: Yes. So, our USA trip started on the 12th of June, and we flew from Frankfurt to Chicago. And at the Chicago airport, we got picked up by Chuck. So big up Chef Chuck's anyway.
0: Yes.
1: One part of the Beatdown sound system out of Chicago. He picked us up and we drove through Chicago to their place. He's living there with his wife, Patty, aka Selectress Kinky P. So maximum respect to those two for hosting us.
0: Yeah.
1: We stayed at their house. And there was a little surprise, right, Uli?
0: Yes. First of all, we have to also to say that we had really, really such a warm welcome received from them when we arrived there, because it was a long, long flight and a long ride, and we've never been to Chicago before, and now we came there and those people gave us such a warm welcome. It was really, really, really amazing. We have to big up both of them.
1: Yeah, great food, great hospitality.
0: Super hospitality, yeah. And to our great surprise, the actual venue, the club where we played one day later, is in their house. The basement is holding their brilliantly sounding 4-scoop sound system.
1: Yeah.
0: And it was amazing quality of sound. An amazing setup which they have there in their basement.
1: In the garage is the bar.
0: so we joined a bit of a legacy, because before us, people like Channel One, people like King Shiloh, people like OBF, people like Jamilitant recently played there in the same basement. And so we've been there for the 37th issue of their Chicago Dub Club series.
1: Right before us, Buka was there out of Spain. Right. Yeah, so big up to everybody there in Chicago. We had a great time. Special request to Josh, the record collector. We had some good reasoning at the breakfast on the next day. And also big up to Juice, the man at the bar who supplied me all the night with rum and coke.
0: Yes.
1: This was a great experience. And the actual occasion to do the Dub Club was to have the release party of their first release on the Beatdown Sound record label.
0: Yes, it's a Danny Red vocal tune that we've played, I think, two shows ago already, and which is selling out all over the place. So make sure to get yourself a copy.
1: Yeah, it's called Judge Them.
0: Of this one, yeah, 12-inch format.
1: Yeah.
0: So I think let's throw in some new music before we continue with the report. Up next, from the new album by Marcus Gutt, and a very nice combination with Desri, tune is called The Coat.
2: Big up on yourself, straight up, move, big up, move, big up.

0: So, released on the 19th of June, this is a tune from the new album from Markus Gatt called For All. That's the title of the album. And the tune we just heard is called The Code alongside the great, great, great Desiree. And yeah, up next, what we experienced at the actual session when we played together with Beatdown.
1: Yeah, so to play the actual session, we just have to go down one stair, downstairs, where we live and where Chuck and Patty live. And we had a great time. People came from all over the place. Josh, which I mentioned before, drove like 5.5 hours and through 2 different states to reach the session. So yeah, real dedicated people there. And we also have to big up Katie Joy, who was joining the session on the saxophone, and also big up to Moxa from Ukraine, who also played there. It was really pleasureful. We had a great time, and big up also to the neighbors who support these sessions there with their tolerance.
0: Yeah. On the next day, we did a very, very nice 2-hour radio set for Real Roots Radio. So big up them all over the place, doing very nice things in the name of the Roots and Culture fraternity. That was very nice to do this show alongside Kinky P.
1: You can find this set on our SoundCloud.
0: Yes.
1: So check out the SoundCloud, where you can find all the other shows, like 132 shows, and this session as well.
0: Yeah, and that session was quite special, since we played a couple of dubplates that we usually don't play. So up next, a very nice combination of big names. Singer Ranking Fox alongside Hornsman Coyote on a rhythm produced by Carabasse Sound on the Earth Power label out of France. Tune is called Home of the Free. Is brand new on a 12-inch format out there.

0: Horns-Mann, Coyote, Trombone Specialist, always nice, really love it.
1: Great player of instruments.
0: Yeah, so we left Patty and Chuck's and headed on from Chicago, past the Great Lakes, and drove all the way to Detroit.
1: By car.
0: On the way there, it was really funny because there were all those billboards. There were three kinds of billboards. One was promoting fireworks for July 4th. One was promoting lawyers, full on Better Call Saul style.
1: Yes.
0: And the third one was promoting cannabis and herb shops and all that stuff.
1: And the cannabis and marijuana was the majority by far, I would say.
0: Yeah.
1: About 200 pieces of billboards between those two cities.
0: In general,
1: amazing.
0: It was omnipresent throughout the whole USA where we've been.
1: Yes.
0: Always a good herb taste in the air.
1: In every corner.
0: Yeah, all right. So we have two more dates to announce. We are very glad that we can play on two festivals in Germany this month. So hopefully if you're near and around, come join us. We start on the 10th and the 11th of July at the Sunrise Festival. Yes. Near Augsburg.
1: Southern Germany.
0: Yeah, so big up to Russ Moore and the whole gang. And then 1 week later already, on the 17th, we will be at the Cannafest in Karlsruhe, joining our friends from Ganja Riddim, Mexican Stepper,
1: Railroad.
0: Yeah, Railroad Gang. So lots of fun going on there. Looking forward to play there as well.
1: Yeah. One of the tunes that we might play there is the next one, released early June, strictly limited to 30 copies of polyvinyl and only 50 downloads. So I think by this time that we are playing it now, those things might be gone already. Is a new tune by Don Fee. It is called Flute and Only Flute. And yeah, if you're a bit into vintage UK sound system reggae, you might recognize this. This is a flute version of the Fred Locke's classic Love and Only Love from the year 1979, heavily played by the majority of the UK's cult sound systems back in the days.
2: Me, I'm a new tune then.

0: Big up Chuck Catalyst, aka Don Fee. We had almost in every show, like the last 5-6 shows, we had releases of him.
1: The man is delivering constantly quality over all those years. Amazing producer, very nice.
0: Yeah. So as we proceed with our show number 133 in a June, end of June, a little late delivery since we just came back a couple of days ago, still a bit jet lagged. We present to you another tune, which actually I found on TikTok. It's a release of Tosh Backyard, and I really loved it from the first time I heard it. It's on a release on the B-side, and it's called Ambush. So we're gonna feature the Ambush Part 1 for you guys. Enjoy this one.

0: So, as we said, we were leaving Chicago for Detroit for some reggae free time there. Spent a good time in the city, explored it for the first time in my case, the home of Motown and all of this. It was a great experience to be in this, yeah, former industrial main state in the US, which is like kind of abandoned on various things. We had a great dinner with a longtime friend of TKZ there, which was also very nice.
1: Yeah, big up Vijay.
0: Yes, that was a cool evening that we had. And yeah, it was a great experience to be in this city. And shortly we took a flight to New Orleans. We will tell you after the next tune. So the next tune released on the 15th of June is a tune that I really, really like personally. Because it came a bit out of the blue. It is called Leave Babylon by the Italian reggae group The Strangers. It features Gallas on vocals and Roberto Sanchez doing the production. You couldn't do better than this one.

0: Nice one.
1: This is a really cool tune.
0: Yeah. So we're down in Louisiana now, in the Big Easy. And I think, Uli, the next tune we got or we found while we were on travel, I think.
2: Yes, yes. Again, we were listening to, I think, the radio show of Strider on Swoo FM, where this next tune was played.
0: Yeah. So one of our favorite singers and producer, Vivian Jackson, a.k.a. the Big Jesus Dread, a.k.a. Yabby You. Huh. Not many new material from him surfaced the last years, right?
2: Yeah, but Yabby You, as many other artists from Jamaica, came to England in the late 80s to find some recording opportunities and to actually make some money for a living. And he started recording with Mad Professor. And there have been a complete album and various other things. But from the sessions that he did with Mad Prof in like the late 80s, early 90s, there was still a tune in existence that got was unreleased so far. And this one is brand new, out now on Mad Professor's Arriva label. The tune is called Chahovia, and it comes with two excellent dub pieces.
0: We have to big up the Mad Prof anytime. And yeah, new tune of Yabby You. Wow.

0: Ah, the sweet voice of Yabby Yu.
1: Clearly him, easily to identify from the first tone.
0: Yeah. What a pity that he was, when he was older and when he died, he was bitter poor and suffering, like many of the big stars from the scene.
1: Really, really sad.
0: All right, so in the car, you know, we were, of course, listening to music all the time, and we had several hours in the car.
1: Yes.
0: This one we also heard on Shere Khan's show. So we asked Shere Khan and we said, hey, what's that tune? And he said, I'm not quite sure. Could be a Nico Sen production.
1: Yes.
0: So we said, all right.
1: We contacted him.
0: We contacted him and said, hey, Nico, listen to the show here at this time track. And he said, yeah, it's from me, but I'm not sure what the title is. Here is a folder with some names. Can you search it? So we wanted the tune so bad. So we searched it and we found it, and it's called Dub Whistles. Yeah, and so we said, hey, Nico, it's Dub Whistles. And he said, okay, no problem. Here it comes.
1: You will hear it now.
0: Yes, big tune.

So we continue with some kind of dubplate vibes. The next tune was out on dub for a long time and is now finally out there, officially released on a 7-inch and digital download by the Dubattrition label out of France. This is the Italian producer Crazy Hertz in combination with Alpha and Omega, the UK icons. Tune is called Philosophy and it's really, really strong. All the music was done by Alpha and Omega, and yeah, we will play two mixes. The first one is the Melodica cut and the second one a dub piece. Enjoy.

0: Wow, deep and meditative peace bei Alpha and Omega. Don't miss out on that one. It's really, really good. Tune's called Philosophy. So, we are heading over to Prince Jamba and a brand new release on Lionsden out of Berlin. Big up Justus every time for constantly putting out great music on his Lionsden imprint and running his sound system. He's currently carrying heavy load of, I think, 2 stacks of 4 double bass scoops all over Europe. And yeah, we will have the honor to play on this great sound system on the Sunrise Festival, which Selector Takers had mentioned earlier, happened on the 10th and 11th of July in the south of Germany, because Lionsden will be the host sound for the dub area of this festival.
1: And we can play 2 days on it.
0: Yes, we will play 2 days.
1: 3 hours on the second day, 2 on the first, I think. So 5 hours Rutikal Power.
0: Really, really looking forward to play there alongside Icalysis, alongside Alpha Stepper. That will be a great time.
1: Yeah.
0: So, back to the tune. This is Prince Jamba and Great Day, produced by Peter Sunday, who we had the chance to meet later on in our journey when we had to California. But you will hear from that on.

Peter Sunday, Aital Soup. What a great sound, man. Great producer, player of instruments, great selector, and a good guy. We met him, but later on in the story. Yeah, from one Peter to another Peter. So big up to Peter Lionheart, representing Inner Standing Sound out of California. We met him there. We were in constant contact before. We played some of his releases in the shows. And on Instagram, since he knew we came to USA, we stayed in contact and we were looking forward meeting in person. And we had a great time at the festival we will talk about later on. And now afterwards, Peter supplied us with a package full of tunes, upcoming tunes for 2026. So this one, pre-release. You know, the next one is coming from a man called Michael Sommer, produced by King Alpha. It's called Good Day. So now we hear the great day in the background, and now we go to a good day. Yeah, good and great, both wonderful. And yeah, this one will come on Understanding, pre-release style. Big up and thanks to Peter Sunday and Peter Lionheart.